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so well-to-do upon Lenox Avenue on that famous thoroughfare with their noses in the air. High hats and colored collars, white spats and $15, spending every

Though this season of her life had been cold, lonely, and tough, though she slipped back into a darkness she had hoped by now to have overcome, she had learned a beautiful lesson as she kissed her girls goodbye and thanked them for getting her out the house. That maybe...

them through the universe. Escaping in the energy. Word of the evil eye. Use smoke magic. Clear negative energy. Wanted.

Betty came by on her way. Say she had a word to say about things today.

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She lost the pain.